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11: We have a yellow warning in effect with localized heavy rainfall possible. Tonight will be mainly cloudy with a 60% chance of showers with a risk of thunderstorms, low of 14. Tomorrow we can expect things to be clearing up with a high of 26. And Tuesday, a mix of sun and clouds with a high of 28.
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0: Bones.
1: Okay, we're going to play some Hudson Westbrook, who is on tour in Philadelphia this weekend with Morgan Wallen. He's our Almost Made It song of the week, and the song did not make the countdown, but it's moving so fast. We expect it to make the countdown and even move up the countdown. Here it is, Painted You Pretty, from Hudson Westbrook. You're Almost Made It this week on the Country Top 30.

0: Taylor Swift, I Knew It, I Knew You, your number six song on the countdown this week. Now let's play What Year Was It?
1: What year, what year, what year, what year was it? What year, what year, what year, what year, what year was it?
0: The PlayStation 4 and Xbox One were released. Lance Armstrong confessed to Oprah that he used performance-enhancing drugs. And Miranda Lambert had the song Mama's Broken Heart. What year was it? Mama's Broken Heart. Lance Armstrong confesses he cheated, and the PlayStation 4 and Xbox One were released. Guess the year. I give you a second. If your guess is 2013, you are correct. From that year, here is Mama's Broken Heart from Miranda Lambert on the Country Top 30.

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Hey, welcome back. It's now time for the top three songs in country music. Morgan Wallen out on his Still the Problem tour. He's in Philadelphia this weekend, and he's in this song with Ella Langley. Here is I Can't Love You Anymore on the Country Top 30.

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1: Hey, girl. Oh, now. 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

0: Morgan Wallen, Don't We, at number two here on the countdown. Now it's time for Tell Me Something Good.
1: It's time for the good news.
2: With Bobby.
3: Tell me something good.
0: These two teenagers saved a drowning toddler Memorial Day weekend. Jackson and Isaac, 17 and 15, they were at the lake. And they heard a mom screaming for help because she found her three-year-old daughter face down, unresponsive, in the water. The two teens sprinted over, and they knew CPR, and they had just got their CPR certification a week earlier.
4: Oh, my God.
0: So they knew fresh CPR.
5: Yeah.
0: Because I think if you asked me the week after I took my class, I'd have nailed it. Now I'd be like, okay, I'll go, I gotta get it, okay, what do I do? Because this is a three-year-old, too. And they did teach you different styles of CPR based on how big the child or adult is. So they saved the kid, which is pretty amazing. It's pretty amazing that they just learned how to do it. And also pretty amazing they were together. They both did it.
5: Yeah.
0: Because if you're with somebody, too, you're able to get through harder stuff because you ain't going to freak out as much because you got a partner.
4: Mm-hmm.
0: So big shout out to Jackson Leonard, Isaac Hassel. The kid recovered, celebrated her birthday the following week.
4: Oh, wow.
0: That's from KARK in Little Rock. That's an amazing story. That is what it's all about.
1: That was Tell Me Something Good.
0: The number one song of the week is coming up next.
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0: We have made it to number one. By the way, Jason Aldean kicked off his Songs About Us tour with three back-to-back-to-back sold-out shows. And for the second week in a row, we've got Jason Aldean at number one. Here he is with Don't Tell On Me on the Country Top 30.

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1: We have a yellow warning in effect with localized heavy rainfall possible. Tonight will be mainly cloudy with a 60% chance of showers with a risk of thunderstorms, low of 14. Tomorrow we can expect things to be clearing up with a high of 26. And Tuesday, mix of sun and clouds with a high of 28.

0: 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Long weekend when every song had a truck, a tear, or a bar stool. 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

0: 101, Niagara Pinpoint Weather.
1: We have a yellow warning in effect with localized heavy rainfall possible. Tonight will be mainly cloudy with a 60% chance of showers with a risk of thunderstorms, low of 14. Tomorrow we can expect things to be clearing up with a high of 26. And Tuesday, mix of sun and clouds with a high of 28.

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0: weather.
1: We have a yellow warning in effect with localized heavy rainfall possible. Tonight will be mainly cloudy with a 60% chance of showers with a risk of thunderstorms, low of 14. Tomorrow we can expect things to be clearing up with a high of 26. And Tuesday, mix of sun and clouds with a high of 28.

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0: Did we just play that song before the other country station? 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Yeah, that's our bad. 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

0: 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You've unlocked the ability to hear new music first by doing absolutely nothing except listening to us. 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

0: song had a truck, a tear, or a bar stool. 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
16: A mix of sun and cloud today, windy and a high of 25. Clear tonight, low 14. Sunny tomorrow, the high of 25. And a mix of sun and cloud on Wednesday with a high of 26. I'm Graham Elliott, New Country 89.1.

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0: That's a good choice. Cornfields or Cadillacs. How about taking a Cadillac into a cornfield? Something you'd probably never do. Country Weekends with Rob and Bradley Hale. This is County Line 5.
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Don't ruin flowers, Tennille Arts, on your country weekend. I would think just because flowers, always a good idea. Now, this is not a good idea. The average person will do this at least once per day. They will lie to someone. Yeah. How far along are you right now? It's still early. You know, the day is long. Rankin Family after Dean Brody and Right Round Here. It's country weekends. Good morning.

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Heading off to the UK for a big tour, got a new record out and got a Crown Royal commercial under his belt. That is Ryan Langdon and Country Like You on your country weekends. Dallas Smith right now. Good Time Goes, his new one. Happy Country Weekends to you.

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Brister for your Monday morning. There's Lonely You and Lonely Me on your country weekends. Apparently, Keith Urban wants to date Jennifer Lopez, but he doesn't have the guts to ask her out. Yeah, he keeps saying, I want to. His friends say you should, but he always comes up with excuses not to. I think I would probably, too. Evan Burrison here. This is the South Side of Sober. This is Country Weekends. Good morning.

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2: A mix of sun and clouds today, windy and a high of 25. Clear tonight, low 14. Sunny tomorrow with a high of 25. And a mix of sun and cloud on Wednesday with a high of 26. I'm Graham Elliott, New Country 89.1.

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Country Weekends with High Valley. And call me old-fashioned, it is August. Amazing how August just kind of crept up on us. NFL preseason starts on Thursday. If you're interested, there's also the Open, U.S. Open of tennis beginning on August 30th. And if you want to watch the fourth season of Ted Lasso, it premieres Apple TV on August 5th. And now you know. The new one from Tim Hicks is called The Pilot. Enjoy it. It's Country Weekends. Good morning.

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Niagara's new country. 89.1, that is Josh Stumpf and Nobody Roads. He's going to be here for the Misty City Music Festival. That is going to happen on September 18 to 20. So it's still only August, so September seems like a long way away. But make sure you get your tickets. You don't want to wait till the last minute and then say, wait a minute, I have no tickets for Misty City Music Festival. Don't miss it with New Country, 89.1. Good morning. You

It is Country Weekends with After Dark and James Barker Band. Parker McCollum had to postpone two shows because his wife is going into labor, and Bailey Zimmerman canceled the international leg of his tour to focus on family matters, family first for sure. Here's Josh Ross. Ain't doing jack. It's Country Weekends. Good morning.

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11: 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It's in Welland, and details are on our website. 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

Open Road, Paul Brandt, Jess Moskaluk, you were singing along. I know, it's Country Weekends. Good morning. A recent survey found that SUV drivers more likely to sing while driving, but you don't have to be in any particular vehicle. Just crank it up and enjoy. Sunshine's free. Soak it up. Tennille Towns, Country Weekends. Good morning.

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country weekends and under the influence. Maybe that's true for you this long weekend. Tyler Joe Miller there. 90s throwback long weekend continues with a great track from Faith Hill after the new one from Kenny Chesney. It's Carry On. Country weekends. Good morning.

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10: Mix of sun and cloud today, windy and a high of 25. Clear tonight, low 14. Sunny tomorrow with a high of 25. And a mix of sun and cloud on Wednesday with a high of 26. I'm Gray Melly, New Country, 89.1.

Country Weekends with Dallas Smith and Singing in a Beer. So AI is now challenging our hamburgers. Yeah, artificial intelligence system just created a burger recipe that outscored McDonald's Big Mac in a blind taste test. The tool is called Burger AI, was trained on over 2,000 burger recipes, went through billions of possible ingredient combinations, and in this blind taste test, it outscored the Big Mac. I don't believe it. Nothing touches the Big Mac. John Michael Montgomery's on the way with our 90s throwback long weekend. Betty from Carter Faith in Boston now. Stella Lefty. It's Country Weekends. Good morning.

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It's the 90s throwback long weekend, dusting off the era when love was forever, or at least until track number 4, Niagara's new country, 89.1.

baby tonight. Niagara's New Country, 89.1. That is Be My Baby Tonight, John Michael Montgomery, and a 90s throwback long weekend. Well, we heard this week that Shania Twain said if she were to rewrite the classic, that don't impress me much, she would name drop more people like Harry Styles. Her and Harry just did a big show at Wembley Stadium. And then she played the Horseshoe Tavern. Now she's got a new record out. Now she says that she wouldn't take Brad Pitt's name out of that song either. Hey, you don't take Brad Pitt out. I don't think that's allowed. Love and Life Again. Ella Langley is here. Niagara's New Country, 89.1. Good morning.

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That's Fools in High Valley on your country weekends. Did you know that when a golf ball flies, it rotates about 100 times per second? Yeah, mine does too, but just way off course. Hang left. Jordan Davison, turn this truck around. It's country weekends. Good morning.

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It's Country Weekends, cranking up Tim Hicks and Yee to the Ha on your Monday holiday. Looks like Bailey Zimmerman canceled the international leg of his tour to focus on family matters, hoping all is good. We'll play Chevy Silverado for you on a Monday holiday. It's Country Weekends with Rob. Good morning.

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If you had one of those weekends, you might want to consider Just Because Flowers. Just saying. Hands up, Jelly Roll now. It's Country Weekends. 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
7: A mix of sun and clouds today, windy and a high of 25. Clear tonight, low 14. Sunny tomorrow with a high of 25. And a mix of sun and cloud on Wednesday with a high of 26. I'm Graham Elliott, New Country 89.1.

Cowboys and Dreamers, Brett Kissel on your country weekend. It's a long weekend, and August is already here. Now, next Thursday is the NFL preseason. That kicks off. You also have the U.S. Open to watch. That begins August 30th. And August 20th, by the way, is National Radio Day, which we celebrate every day. Thank you so much. New Morgan Wallen after New Shaboozy, Cowgirl. It's Country Weekends. Good morning.

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Country Weekends and Billy Dean. That's for your 90s throwback long weekend. Billy the Kid on a Monday holiday as we enjoy the long weekend. Got everything? Phone, keys, wallet, John Mayer. Here's Lainey Wilson with him. It's Country Weekends. Good morning.

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Niagara's New Country, 89.1, and that is Good Time Goes, Dallas Smith. Make sure you catch him on August 7th. He's going to be at Jackson Trigg's 2026 Summer Concert Series. If that's your only show you go to this year, it's a good choice. Don't miss it. 90s Throwback Weekend with Rankin Family after Riley Green and Change My Mind. 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Good morning.

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to Drinking Whiskey. Tyler, Joe Miller on your holiday Monday. Long weekend. Well, we're all back to work tomorrow. A big sigh of, well, just sigh. That's all good. We're in this together, right? Blake Shelton is after Woman. Kane Brown now. Country Weekends. Good morning.

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1: Little Big Town will be joining us in studio, so we're pumped about that. We have the biggest 30 songs in country music coming up. But before we get started with this week, with our great guest, with all the big songs, let's check in with Amy and get last week's top three.
2: The number three song went to Ella Langley and Morgan Wallen, I Can't Love You Anymore. The number two song was Morgan Wallen's Don't We. And last week, the number one song in the country went to Jason Aldean, Don't Tell On Me.
1: We'll find out later if Jason Aldean can hold on to the number one song again. But now, let's get started at number 30 this week. It's Russell Dickerson, his first time on the countdown with Worth Your Wild here on the Country Top 30.

Russell Dickerson, Worth Your Wild at number 30 here on the countdown. We have Little Big Town in studio coming up in just a couple songs. Right now, though, we're at number 29. It's Zach John King and Get to Drinkin'.

0: Little Big Town Girl Crush. There are guests in studio this week. We have Karen Fairchild and Kimberly Schlattman. Now, you guys went to college together. What school?
1: Sanford and Birmingham.
0: So you guys were in the dorms at the same time?
1: An air-conditioned dorm. She lived like, I lived on the corner, and she lived about six doors down.
2: You know how we met? We were both in the a cappella choir, and we and Sanford back then for the choir always had choir camp where we went to Muscle Shoals for a few days, and we met on the bus going to choir camp. And we realized we were both from Georgia. I was sitting behind her, and she was in front of me. And we struck up a conversation, and that was a long, long time ago.
0: Were you guys friends pretty instantly, or were you? Mm-hmm. Yeah.
2: Yeah.
1: Yeah.
0: Did you guys sing together instantly?
2: We did.
1: We did, because we were in that, which is a really, really incredible musical experience, like to be in a 45-person a cappella choir that really, it was like at such a high level. She was in the School of Music. I was not. I didn't read music. She did. So that was a little more challenging for me. Not so much singing the parts, but learning them off a page because they're very complicated.
2: You could sing them by ear.
1: Yeah.
2: Fast.
1: But anyhow, that's how we met. And then we auditioned for like a smaller group, kind of think like Glee.
0: You know, smaller Big Town?
2: Like smaller Big Town.
1: Like a 16-person, 12-person.
2: It was called the Sanford Singers.
1: The Sanford Singers. We basically did recruitment for the college, like, you know, and went around and sang. And then we both made that.
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6: 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The car show has been moved from Sunday to today, 8 a.m. to 2 p.m. at the Vail Center in Port Colborne. 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The downtown festival grounds, which is on West Street, is open from 10 a.m. to 5 p.m. today. Check out everything. It is amazing. The final day, the vendors are open. They're ready for you because, well, not many people got to go out yesterday. So this is the time and place to be. Check out what's in store. Bring the family. There's tons of stuff. The kids zone, the rec zone. Lots of people who love history. Well, you got the museum exhibits and village that's opening from 12 to 5 today. There's also the Carnival Midway. I wish I could list it all. It's endless. Bring the family for the final day here at Canal Days in Port Colborne. And it's going from 10 to 5 today with the car show happening at the Vail Center, 8 a.m. to 2 p.m.
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3: Country 89.1, Niagara Pinpoint Weather.
16: A mix of sun and clouds today, windy and a high of 25. Clear tonight, low 14. Sunny tomorrow, the high of 25. And a mix of sun and cloud on Wednesday with a high of 26. I'm Graham Elliott, New Country 89.1.
3: It's the 90s throwback long weekend, dusting off the era when love was forever. Or at least until track number four. Niagara's New Country 89.1.

0: Alexandra K at number 28 with Straight for the Heart.
1: We've got a request now coming in from Charlie in Wisconsin. He used the hashtag Country Top 30 to ask for Cole Swindell's She Had Me at Heads Carolina. I was

0: Graylin James, Water at a Wedding, at number 27 here on the Country Top 30. Okay, now it is time for What Year Was It?
1: What year was it?
0: All these things happened the same year. Can you name the year? The royal wedding took place. Prince Harry and Meghan Markle got married. The 23rd Winter Olympics took place in South Korea. And Netflix released All the Boys I Loved Before. What year was it? Prince Harry and Meghan Markle, Winter Olympics in South Korea, and To All the Boys I Loved Before, what do you got? If your guess is 2018, you are correct. Also from that year, here is Luke Combs and Beautiful Crazy. Her day.

0: Dustin Lynch, Easy to Love, at number 26 here on the Country Top 30. We're now rolling to number 25. It is Jelly Roll. I did see where his, well, maybe ex-wife now, Bunny, spent $500,000 on a brand new Rolls Royce. Nice. All right, hands up from Jelly Roll here on the Country Top 30.
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0: Little Big Town, Better Man, by request, and they are in studio with us right now. Let's talk about before cell phones, when we had to actually remember phone numbers.
1: Oh, yes. That was so good for our brain. I still remember my home phone number.
2: I don't.
1: 404-778-2306.
0: I remember mine. I think somebody still has it. Like somebody, and I've said it before on shows, and people started calling it.
1: Oh, no.
0: And so that person doesn't like when I do that. But I remember that number, too. There's like four numbers that I still remember from being a kid.
1: Yeah, me too. My best friend.
0: But we don't remember numbers. We don't remember how to get places.
1: Now we can multitask while we drive, and that is not a good thing.
0: Do you know anybody's number now? Anybody's current number?
1: I know hers. You want me to say it? I'm just kidding.
2: I know Jimmy's.
1: I know my husband's and my daughter's and Karen's. Because she's had it for 25 years.
2: I don't know Elijah's by heart.
1: Oh, we gotta get that in there.
2: I know. I don't
0: know my wife's.
2: It's kind of a hard number.
1: What if you drop your phone in the toilet and you need to call your wife?
0: Oh, I was thinking, what if I get hit by a tractor trailer with my or like prison or something?
1: Oh,
0: yeah.
1: Yeah, and you get one call and you don't know your wife's phone number.
0: I don't know anybody's phone. Who would I call? I don't think I know anybody's number.
1: Okay, tonight.
0: Isn't that crazy?
2: Tonight, our homework is to learn our spouses. Yes, yes. Well, I know my spouse. I need to learn my son's
1: Elijah's,
2: number.
1: And you gotta learn your precious wife's.
0: I know every word to Bare Naked Ladies 1 week. Chickadee China, the Chinese chicken. You got a drumstick and your brain stops ticking. Watching X-Files with no lights on. I'm Dalla Mason. Oh, the Smoky Man's in this one. Like Harrison Ford, I'm getting frantic. Like Stingham Tantric. Like Stinger's guaranteed to satisfy. Like Kurosawa, I make mad films. Cat, I don't make films. But if it did, they have a samurai. Get a set of cut. It's just a whole thing, right?
1: It just paid off, Bobby Bones. It just paid
0: and
1: off.
0: I don't know my wife's phone number.
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0: Throwback. 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

0: Brady Bones.
1: Hey, so happy you're here with us. Let's throw it back a few now to 2014. Here's FGL with Luke Bryan. This is How We Roll on the Country Top 30.

0: Blake Shelton, Let Him In Anyway, at number 24 here on the countdown.
1: Now a request. This is from Floyd in Birmingham, Alabama. He's listening on the Bull, and he wants to hear Luke Combs' Fast Car. So here you go, Floyd.

0: Luke Combs, Fast Car, by request. We have Little Big Town in studio. And so let's talk about entertainment and attention spans for a minute. Late night talk shows back in the day were huge. Most of those shows are making money though through YouTube and clippable viral moments now.
1: It's crazy.
0: And if you're not doing that, if you don't have a bit even, you saw that with like James Corden, right? He had Carpool Karaoke, but getting people to stay and watch anything for an hour is almost impossible.
2: Yeah, and I have to say that those late night guys are some of the nicest people in the business.
1: Yeah.
2: I mean,
1: oh, they are
2: the nicest.
0: How many of those shows have you done? Late night shows. What hosts have you met?
1: We met Jay Leno.
2: Jay Leno,
0: was
2: Conan.
0: He nice?
1: So nice.
2: Yeah, so nice. Yeah. Jimmy
1: David
2: Fallon,
1: Letterman.
2: I wanted Letterman to kiss my hand because that's how you knew that you were like in the chosen.
1: We needed to go again.
2: And I was like, he kisses Sarah Jessica Parker's hand and he kisses Julia Roberts' hand. And then I was worried he's going to kiss Kimberly's hand. And I was going to be like so bummed out.
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0: Hey, thanks for hanging out. Before we get back into the music, let's check in with Amy and get her joke of the week.
17: Amy tells a joke. Amy tells a joke. Amy has a joke to tell to you.
18: What kind of shoes do ninjas wear?
0: What kind of shoes do ninjas wear?
18: Sneakers.
0: All right, there we go. Back into the countdown now at number 23. It's Zach Top and South of Sanity.

0: No.
1: John Party boots off at number 22 here on the countdown. We're going to play a song from our guests in studio today, who we will be talking to right after this song. Here is Little Big Town and Boondocks on the Country Top 30.

0: Little Big Town and Boondocks, our guests in studio this week, hanging out with us. Did you say you had something to tell me?
1: You and your wife have incredible fashion.
2: Yes.
1: I love it. Well, Kimberly got a Louis bag from our manager, and...
2: And so did you.
1: I know. He gave us all, Jason gave us all a Louis bag 1 year for Christmas or something. And now we get candles. I don't know what's happened to him. And he's gotten richer.
2: Last Christmas, we didn't get a candle.
1: We didn't even get a candle last Christmas.
2: We didn't. But, we used to get, but no I, one, but we're not, it's fine.
1: I know. I'm
2: fine.
1: Like, 1 year we got a candle with his face on it.
2: Yeah, we did.
1: Remember those, Lisa?
2: Mm-hmm.
1: No, we love, Jason is the best gift buyer. Like, so he bought us all Louis, like, duffels.
2: Do you think he thought that would last for... A whole decade?
1: The
3: one
1: Louis
3: per
1: bag?
3: Decade. It was yeah, covering yeah. for that in nine yes, more years.
1: Yes. It was a gift for the decade.
2: I hope he's listening because I'm ready for another Louis.
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4: A mix of sun and clouds today, windy and a high of 25. Clear tonight, low 14. Sunny tomorrow, the high of 25. And a mix of sun and cloud on Wednesday with a high of 26. I'm Graham Elliott, New Country 89.1.
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0: Dan and Shay, Say So at number 21 here on the countdown.
1: Time now for requests. This is from Miriam listening in Idaho. She's asking for Morgan Wallen's I Got Better.
2: Damn it.

0: Ella Langley at 19. That is Be Her.
1: Now another request. This is from Wyatt, listening in Lynchburg, Virginia. He's asking to play Luke Bryan's Love You, Miss You, Mean It. So here you go, Wyatt.

0: Lainey Wilson and John Mayer at number 18. That is Phone Keys Wallet. We have Little Big Town in studio with us. Now, you performed at Alan Jackson's very last show on his farewell tour. That was a massive show. Was that cool?
1: Oh, what about his voice? Holy cow.
2: It sounded so good.
1: Phenomenal. And then when he and George got together.
2: I know. We were standing by Miranda and she goes, I can't handle this. And she had started crying tears. I think she cried like four times in the night.
1: Did.
2: But when George came out, that was that stadium. Oh my gosh.
1: Yeah, that's something that may have never happened before, and it certainly won't happen again. It was so special to be a part of that kind of celebration, just a small part of lifting him up and saying, you know, we love you like crazy. And it was just one of those things that we'll never, ever, ever forget.
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1: This request is coming in from Boston. Alyssa, listening on the Bull, is wanting us to play Nobody But You from Blake Shelton and Gwen Stefani. Don't have to

0: Lauren Elena and Chase Matthew at number 16. That is their song, All My Exes. Right now, we have Little Big Town in studio.
1: How much longer do you think you guys have? Can you do another 20?
2: Depends on the day, Bobby.
1: Can you do another 20?
2: Oh, I'm just going to say it right here. I can't do another 20.
3: Really?
2: We'll be in the old folks' home by then. We might.
3: I'll be in Palm Springs with a turban on, having a dirty martini. I don't know where the rest of y'all be.
2: No, I'll be making biscuits and jelly.
1: Occasionally coming back to the Opry or your theater in Branson. Those are the two things. That's what Brett Eldridge and I have always said. Is one of my best friends. Is like, dude, one day when it's over for both of us, we're just going to go to theater in Branson. We're just going to live there and do our thing.
3: Do your thing.
2: I love it.
3: That was one of our first shows, Branson. And we opened up for George Jones. Mm-hmm. And I think I have that ticket stub somewhere.
2: We were in a green minivan and
3: we loaded in our merch.
2: In our own merch.
3: And then we only owned one guitar and Philip broke a string on it. And we had to ask George's crew and band if we could borrow a guitar. And that was like horrifying.
2: Philip used to always break strings.
3: Oh my God.
2: And we only had one guitar. So it shut down the show.
3: You know how we made it? We knew we made it was when we got a guitar tech for Philip.
2: Oh, yeah. And that was way in. Well, we got two guitars.
3: For both of the boys. But
1: you got an extra guitar before a tech, though, right?
2: Oh, yeah. We had two guitars. Then a few years later, we had a tech.
3: then we had four guitars, backups.
1: You know what's a big moment is when you get a bus.
2: Oh, yeah.
3: You know what's a big moment? When you lose a bus.
2: It's kind of even bigger.
3: When you get a bus and then lose a deal and you get off a bus and you go back to a van. You talk about humbling. We watched the bus drive off and I said, watch it, y'all. Not going to happen for a while.
2: And it didn't.
3: And we were like, bye-bye.
2: Back to the van.
1: Really?
2: Yeah.
3: That's when you know you want it. You get back in a van, you want it.
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7: The band is called Cool New People, and one of the players in this band is actually from Willie Nelson's band. And the person singing in this song is actually John Stamos, who was Uncle Jesse on Full House back in the day. And so Richard Marx, also in this song. Maybe you remember him from the 80s. So this song is called Take Care of California from a band called Cool New People. It's our Spotlight Artist of the Week here on the Country Top 30.

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2: And a throwback coming up from Cole Swindell. Also, the countdown continues as we get closer to the top 10 songs. Megan Maroney, Luke Bryan, and more songs you love.
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5: It's the final day of Canal Days on the Civic Monday, the 48th annual Canal Days. And let me tell you, the vendors are expecting you to come on down because it is going to be crazy. Obviously, it got rained out on Sunday for most people. So this is the time and place to go. The final day of Canal Days, the festival grounds on West Street are set up from 10 a.m. to 5 p.m. today. So check it out. The vendors are endless up and down West Street. 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There's also the Kid Zone, the Rec Zone, Historical Marine Museum that has all their things going on, Carnival Midway. I could go on and on the list of things that are going on today. And it's worth it because also the car show that was supposed to happen yesterday is going on today. It's from 8 a.m. to 2 p.m. at the Vail Center. Perfect things for every single family member. So come on down to the final day, the Civic Monday of the 48th annual Canal Days, and see what's in store for you.
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15: Sunshine for the rest of the day and a clear sky. Tonight, low 14. Sunny tomorrow, the high of 27. And sunshine Wednesday with a high of 26. I'm Graham Elliott, New Country 89.1.
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4: 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Everyone else has to suffer?
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5: In ancient Olympic games, they performed completely naked.
3: Yeah, I just don't think
5: they competed.
3: That
4: they had clothes?
3: Nudity was that big of a deal then.
5: Oh. But they were just out there with their...
3: I know.
5: I assume this was men.
3: We hope.
4: Oh, yeah, all men competing?
5: Yeah. Because I don't know that...
3: I don't know why I said we hope. I don't know.
4: Why'd you say that?
5: Is that what you want to say?
3: Yeah, why not? just kind of came out.
5: Seems like you'd hope it was women.
6: Yeah, right.
3: I guess I hope it's men. Like deep down in my guts.
5: Wow.
3: Yeah.
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Megan Maroney, Beautiful Things at 13 here on the Country Top 30. A throwback now to 2022. 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

0: That was George Burge and Luke Bryan with Ride, Ride, Ride at number 11 here on the countdown. We have Little Big Town in studio with us. I was thinking back, I'm pretty certain that when it comes to sad songs, I've played R.E.M. Everybody Hurts more than any other song.
1: Everybody Hurts. You know what we turned that into on the bus when we had kids was Everybody Poops Sometimes when the kids were in diapers. And
0: you guys were doing parodies to poop?
1: Yeah.
2: Oh, yeah.
0: Even Little Big Town does poop parodies.
1: Oh, you don't know how many parodies we do. I can't say most of them, but Jimmy and Philip are, they should make a living writing parody music.
2: They first started doing that like in truck stops.
0: Which is the perfect place to do vulgar parodies.
2: Yes, and they would come back and get in the van after being in the truck stop bathroom, and they would have a new poop parody.
1: Well, we have some group ones too, but I wouldn't say them on your show.
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0: Here's another throwback. 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
1: I knew I'd see her around. I'd be at some party. She'd show up and I'd be walking out. 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I'd act

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0: Stella Lefty at number 9. That song is called Boston. We have Little Big Town in studio with us right now. Do you guys ever hear a song of yours that you recorded way back in the day, but you don't remember recording it?
1: Yeah. That happened recently.
2: Mm-hmm. What were we listening to one day? And I was like, what is that? And Philip goes, your song.
1: Philip always remembers. He always remembers all the obscure songs that we recorded and never, like, he listens. I think he listens to us a lot. Like at home, you know? I think he does. That's fine.
3: You're his favorite band?
1: We're his favorite band. He is our number one fan.
2: I forgot the duet that I sang with Luke Bryan that went number one. And we went to the Redbird Games, their charity that they have. And Luke goes, Karen, it was gone. I could not find the verse. And he looked at, he was so offended. Aww. He was so mad at me. He was like, what do you mean you don't know it? It couldn't come to me. It wasn't there.
0: Thanks to Little Big Town for coming in. If you missed any of that interview, you can listen to the full thing on the Bobbycast on iHeartRadio or wherever you get your podcasts, or you can watch it on Netflix.
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0: Thanks so much for hanging out. Kenny's new album, Silver Sands Marina, is due out end of September. He's at number 8 right now with Carry On here on the Country Top 30.
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1: Time now for a request from Dwayne, listening in Allentown, Pennsylvania. He's asking for Dylan Marlowe and Dylan Scott, Boys Back Home. So here you go, Dwayne. Yeah.

0: Bailey Zimmerman, Chevy Silverado at number 7 here on the countdown.
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10: Sunshine for the rest of the day and a clear sky. Tonight, low 14. Sunny tomorrow, the high of 27. And sunshine Wednesday with a high of 26. I'm Corey Melly, New Country 89.1.
3: Throwback. 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And sometimes all three before the first chorus.
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Okay, we're going to play some Hudson Westbrook, who is on tour in Philadelphia this weekend with Morgan Wallen. He's our Almost Made It Song of the Week, and the song did not make the countdown, but it's moving so fast. We expect it to make the countdown and even move up the countdown. Here it is, Painted You Pretty, from Hudson Westbrook. You're Almost Made It this week on the Country Top 30.

0: Taylor Swift, I knew it. I knew you. Your number six song on the countdown this week. Now let's play What Year Was It?
1: What year, what year, what year, what year was it? What year, what year, what year, what year, what year was it?
0: The PlayStation 4 and Xbox One were released. Lance Armstrong confessed to Oprah that he used performance-enhancing drugs. And Miranda Lambert had the song Mama's Broken Heart. What year was it? Mama's Broken Heart. Lance Armstrong confesses he cheated. And the PlayStation 4 and Xbox One were released. Guess the year. I give you a second. If your guess is 2013, you are correct. From that year, here is Mama's Broken Heart from Miranda Lambert on the Country Top 30.

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Hey, welcome back. It's now time for the top three songs in country music. Morgan Wallen out on his Still the Problem tour. He's in Philadelphia this weekend, and he's in this song with Ella Langley. Here is I Can't Love You Anymore on the Country Top 30.

0: three.
1: Morgan Wallen, Don't We, at number two here on the countdown. Now it's time for Tell Me Something Good.
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1: These two teenagers saved a drowning toddler Memorial Day weekend. Jackson and Isaac, 17 and 15, they were at the lake, and they heard a mom screaming for help because she found her three-year-old daughter face down, unresponsive, in the water. The two teens sprinted over, and they knew CPR, and they had just got their CPR certification a week earlier.
5: Oh, my God.
1: So they knew fresh CPR.
6: Yeah.
1: Because I think if you asked me the week after I took my class, I'd have nailed it. Now I'd be like, okay, I got to get it. Okay, what do I do? Because this is a three-year-old, too. And they did teach you different styles of CPR based on how big the child or adult is. So they saved the kid, which is pretty amazing. It's pretty amazing that they just learned how to do it. And also pretty amazing they were together. They both did it.
6: Yeah.
1: Because if you're with somebody too, you're able to get through harder stuff because you ain't going to freak out as much because you got a partner.
5: Mm-hmm.
1: So big shout out to Jackson Leonard, Isaac Hassel. The kid recovered, celebrated her birthday the following week.
5: Oh, wow.
1: That's from KARK in Little Rock. That's an amazing story. That is what it's all about.
2: That was Tell Me Something Good.
1: The number one song of the week is coming up next.
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1: We have made it to number one. By the way, Jason Aldean kicked off his Songs About Us tour with three back-to-back-to-back sold-out shows. And for the second week in a row, we've got Jason Aldean at number one. Here he is with Don't Tell On Me on the Country Top 30.

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Kenzo and Wriggling Love Hate Love. I'm Trinette. I hope you're enjoying your long weekend. We've got your favorite country throwbacks, including one from Garth Brooks after Carter Faith Betty, New Country Weekends.

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3: Sunshine for the rest of the day and a clear sky. Tonight, low 14. Sunny tomorrow, the high of 27. And sunshine Wednesday with a high of 26. I'm Graham Elliott, New Country 89.1.

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1: 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I'm Trinette. 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

Alan Jackson's Little Bitty is part of our 90s throwback long weekend. We've still got plenty of tunes coming up for you throughout the afternoon. Riley Green, Think As You Drunk, New Country Weekends.

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10: Sunshine for the rest of the day and a clear sky tonight, low 14. Sunny tomorrow, the high of 27. And sunshine Wednesday with a high of 26. I'm Graham Elliott, New Country 89.1.

0: New Country Weekend's Brett Kissel, another one. He'll be playing at Boots and Hearts, too. He's there on August the 7th. He's also playing the 7th annual Floating Fundraiser Concert. actually, that was yesterday. Here's Cody Johnson now with Horseback, New Country Weekends.
1: He's a ranch hand in a pinch, man. 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

0: Oh man, I love that song. By the way, that song Alan wrote with Randy Travis back when they were touring together about 5 years ago. Coming up, more hits and more surprises from Alan Jackson on the Summer Country Concert Series.
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A tune from Michelle Wright after Zach Top. 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

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Jason Aldean set to bring his Songs About Us tour to Hamilton this September. Here he is, Don't Tell on Me, on New Country Weekends.

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New Ken Brew Weekends. Kenny Chesney is back. He's got new music. He's also got a new exhibit at the Country Music Hall of Fame in Nashville. Some of the things featured: his varsity jacket and football jersey from his 80s school days at Gibbs High School in Knoxville. His original instruments, including his very first guitar and early guitars from his college bluegrass band days. Just some of the things you'll see at Kenny Chesney's new exhibit in Nashville. Here he is with Carry On, New Country Weekends. We'll

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9: Clear tonight, low around 14 degrees. Sunny tomorrow, the high of 27. And sunshine on Wednesday with a high of 26. I'm Graham Elliott, New Country, E9.1.

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Luke Combs played one last show, Wembley Stadium, last night in London. Here he is with Rethink Some Things, New Country Weekends.

0: music first, so you can say things like, "Hey, I liked it before it was cool." Hey, you're welcome for the clout. 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

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That one released in October of 1991, the lead single from his debut album, Don't Go Near the Water. Lots more 90s throwbacks for you coming up. Here's Stella Lefty Boston, New Country Weekends. On a train.

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He's been playing a few shows this summer, heading out west for a few this month, and then's got Mattawa show, Smokes and Spurs, September the 5th. Bailey Zimmerman, Chevy Silverado, New Country Weekends.

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4: Clear tonight, low around 14 degrees. Sunny tomorrow, the high of 27, and sunshine on Wednesday with a high of 26. I'm Gray Milley, New Country 89.1.

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We're throwing it back to the 90s. A tune from Alan Jackson coming up in the next 10 minutes. Ella Langley's now, Lovin' Life Again, New Country Weekends.

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1: 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Shaboozy just released a new album, The Outlaw, Sherry Lee, and Other Western Tales this past Friday. 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

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We're going to have a chance for you to win some of the hottest tickets in town. That's all I can say for now. 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

Niagara's New Country 89.1, James Barker Band. They'll be performing at the Canadian Country Music Awards there in Saskatoon this September. I'm Trinette, heading out of here for now. I'll talk to you again tomorrow, though, on New Country 89.1.

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1: Clear tonight, low around 14 degrees. Sunny tomorrow, the high of 27. And sunshine on Wednesday with a high of 26. I'm Graham Elliott, New Country 89.1.

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1: Clear tonight, low around 14 degrees. Sunny tomorrow, the high of 27. And sunshine on Wednesday with a high of 26. I'm Graham Elliott, New Country 89.1.

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